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0: Disco Machine and Duke Dumont. 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Something on my mind.
1: Everybody hands in the air. 我们绝对相信，这是碧昂斯女王又一次精准的商业操作。本周进榜第三名的歌曲是最近突然无预警在串流平台上上架多年没有正式发行的收藏曲《Morning Dew》。除了作为美国七月四号国庆礼物之外，同时也精准的启动六十天倒数，为碧女神九月生日当天迎来一波高潮。
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1: 这首歌在过去称霸榜首好一段时间，可惜在这个礼拜以微幅差距让出的冠军宝座，这是泰勒斯威迪士尼皮克斯电影《玩具总动员五》贡献的主题曲 I Knew It, I Knew You。 And you told me I loved you, came back when it mattered, I saw you.
2: Feuding with the neighbors, Ed Sheeran wants to build a private burial chamber on his property in the UK. 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
1: 四分卫，
0: 一起来听最夯的新歌。Jenny, I've been there a while. Yeah. 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
0: That's so good.
1: Everybody
0: turn outside. Get into the club. You're talking to Swan. You're
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0: Yo, 在那边玩我911.
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1: Wow, nice car.
0: You see?
1: Oh, she drives like crazy.

red when bottles is on me. I'm pushing a new pen, rewriting a story. Hello to my old ways, goodbye to the nosebleeds. You fighting to stay here, you probably OD, yeah. It's been a